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So many nights I woke up out of a dream of blue seas, white sand, paradise birds, butterflies.

stars falling down from the sleepy lagoon, palms swaying under the moon, and we swimming out into the calm crystal sea. In that fateful night, I thought to myself, I'll do everything I can, save up every dime, and one day I'll return.

0: Så skal vi høre nogen, jeg i hvert fald ikke kan mindes, jeg har set titlen på før. Nogen, der hedder Witnessing. Og det er i et nummer, der hedder I Miss The Way. 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How am I supposed?
1: 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I want to do this for our Gospel United choir. Never let your dreams go, because they really do.

0: Do it, haven't you? You got a nest?
1: Yeah.
0: I tell among it all.
1: Tell among it all, yeah.
0: I do, it's just he'd live for among.
1: Telefonnummer, det er 98 38 00.

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But a gambler never seems to stop till he loses all he's got. And with a money-hungry fever, I played on. I played till I'd lost all I'd won. I was right back where I'd started from. Then I started wanting to go home.